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Tonight's shift with Robbie V on 96.9 WSIG, and I'm on a mission to find the best fudge here in the Shenandoah Valley, and I need your help. Why is today the day I'm looking and making this my mission? Well, I'll tell you coming up. 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

0: Who has the best fudge in the Shenandoah Valley? 540-432-1128. It's the Night Shift with Robbie V on 96.9 WSIG, celebrating National Fudge Day. Now, I remember as a kid, my mom would make the best peanut butter fudge. I'm pretty sure it was her mom's recipe, so, and I'm pretty sure that it was my grandma's mom's recipe. So we've got a fudge recipe that has been in my family for a long time. I have not made it yet. I'm honestly just afraid that I'm going to mess it up. But that being said, who has the best fudge here in the Valley? And I'm not talking about Buc-ee's, because I know they've got some good fudge, whatever the case may be. I'm talking about what local market here in the Valley has the best fudge of all time. Let me know. 540-432-1128. Trying to find the best fudge in the Valley. Yeah. Simple task. I hope so. It's 96.9 WSIG.
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2: The answer to Tuesday morning's Paul Obafor Bragg and Rice Breakfast Quiz question was going to concerts. We'll play again Wednesday at 7:30. Another chance to win one of the exclusive Bragg and Rice hats. Also Wednesday at 5:40, we'll start your day by shining the spotlight on bluegrass with Les Irby. 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

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If I have the career that Willie Nelson does, half the career that he has in his 90s, still putting out music, I'll be a happy, happy man. Here's Carrie Underwood, 96.9 WSIG. 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

0: The Night Shift with Robbie V on 96.9 WSIG. 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

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How would you like to take control of the music that we play here on SIG? 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

0: The Night Shift with Robbie V on 96.9 WSIG. 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

A little Brooks and Dunn play something country. We do that every single day right here on 96.9 WSIG. It's Robbie V. Hope you're doing well on this Taco Tuesday, or like I like to call it, Tequila Tuesday. 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

0: The Night Shift with Robbie V on 96.9 WSIG, giving you some weekend plans to kick off your Father's Day weekend with Dave Thomas over at Rockingham Co-op on South High Street in Harrisonburg. Going down Friday, 11 to 1, their annual Father's Day knife sale. 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That's right. Father's Day is on Sunday, so make sure you grab him one of the best knives in the biz over at Rockingham Co-op, South High Street in Harrisonburg. It's going on Friday, 11 to 1. That's where you can see Dave Thomas spin the prize wheel and win some awesome, cool swag from WSIG. We hope to see you there Friday at 11 to 1, Rockingham Co-op on South High Street with Dave Thomas, the Real Country Morning Show at 96.9 WSIG.
1: Hi, everyone. I'm Craig Orndorff, the host of Weekend in the Country. 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

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Where is the best place to find a waterfall? Right here in the Shenandoah Valley. 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

0: The Night Shift with Robbie V on 96.9 WSIG. Today is International Waterfall Day. And I have gone on a couple of hikes since moving here to the Valley a few years ago. But now that I've officially been a homeowner, going to set some roots down here in the Valley, I think it's time for me to go hiking some more and find a waterfall. So if you have any suggestions on where I should go here in the area, I don't want to go too far, to find a nice waterfall on a not too crazy hike, please let me know on the Jeans Plumbing text line. 540-432-1128. Would love to go hike and love to see a waterfall. I'm not sure if I've ever seen one in person. Let's change that. It's 96.9 WSIG.
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8: 96.9 WSIG, Shenandoah Valley weather.
9: Partly cloudy skies tonight with temperatures in the mid and upper 50s. Tomorrow, partly sunny. Might see a morning shower, high at 85. Heavy thunderstorms possible Thursday, warmer, high 90. And Friday, partly sunny and 78. From the News Talk 92.1 and 550 WSVA Weather Center, I'm Frank Welt.
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96.9 WSIG salutes law enforcement officers. We acknowledge that protecting and serving has its challenges and dangers, and we say thank you for answering that call. 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

imagine winning a championship and just being on every piece of media ever? I put in a request to book them for the show. They were busy. Of course they were. 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
1: Coffee black, cigarette. Start this day like all the rest. First thing every morning that I do, start missing you.

0: The Night Shift with Robbie V on 96.9 WSIG. If you're out and about or maybe driving to work for this night shift, wherever you are here in the Shenandoah Valley, don't forget, they got some paving being done on Main Street in Stone Spring / Erickson for the next couple of weeks. It's night paving, 7 o'clock in the morning until 5 o'clock at night. So I run into that every time I go home. But just wanted to give you a little heads up on all the traffic delays and things that you need to keep in touch with and keep worrying about. Maybe on your drive home, you want to go a different direction. We got you covered. Go check out all the traffic delays and everything that you will want to know about over at rocktownnow.com. 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
4: 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The Shenandoah Valley relied on courts, arbitration, and community leaders to manage conflict. 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

The Night Shift with Robbie V on 96.9 WSIG from Sawyer Brown, The Walk to a Little Lainey Wilson. 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

0: The Night Shift with Robbie V on 96.9 WSIG. We are about 3 weeks away from July 4th weekend, and I'm still trying to figure out where the best place is to go watch fireworks here in the Shenandoah Valley. Do you have any suggestions, any places that you know, maybe some hidden gems that you and a couple of friends know about, but where is the perfect spot to watch fireworks right here in the Shenandoah Valley? Let me know, 540-432-1128. I won't tell anybody. I promise. 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
2: The answer to Tuesday morning's Paul Newbaugh Ford Bragging Rights Breakfast Quiz question was going to concerts. We'll play again Wednesday at 7:30. Another chance to win one of the exclusive Bragging Rights hats. Also Wednesday at 5:40, we'll start your day by shining the spotlight on bluegrass with Les Irby. 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
9: Partly cloudy skies tonight with temperatures in the mid and upper 50s. Tomorrow, partly sunny. Might see a morning shower, high at 85. Heavy thunderstorms possible Thursday, warmer, high 90. And Friday, partly sunny and 78. From the News Talk 92.1 and 550 WSBA Weather Center, I'm Frank Blue.

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The Night Shift with Robbie V on 96.9 WSIG. Keeping you company on this Tequila Tuesday, Taco Tuesday, or just the Tuesday. However you like to say it, I'm here with you. Here's Bailey Zimmerman, his latest Chevy Silverado, 96.9 WSIG.

0: The Night Shift with Robbie V on 96.9 WSIG. Been watching a lot of the World Cup, and let me tell you, there are times and moments that I will never forget. Like yesterday, Spain tied with Cape Verde, a country I didn't even know existed until yesterday. And that's what happens when these big events come around. The Olympics are a good example as well. Every 4 years when the World Cup happens or the Olympics happen, you start rooting for people you didn't know even existed and countries that you didn't even know you needed to root for. And that's what I've been doing these last couple of weeks, or these last week or so since the World Cup started. It's been one of my favorite things. I love big events, and the World Cup is just that. The biggest sporting event in the world. Man, I love sports. 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
3: 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Shenandoah Valley weather.
4: Partly cloudy skies early this morning with a low at 55 to 58. Later today, look for partly sunny skies with a shower possible. High 85. Hot on Thursday with heavy thunderstorms. High 90. Friday, partly sunny, 78. From the News Talk 92.1 and 550 WSVA Weather Center, I'm Frank Welt.
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Thanks to Liberty Arms, Big Red's Power Washing, Marco Metals, Little Red Barn, Rudy's Diner, and Country Road.

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1: 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It's Red Dirt Proud with J.B. Cloud. 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

I'm the one who always said I never needed anyone. 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I'm the one who takes the love I want and walks away. 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

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I guess she needed more to hold than just a telephone. Papa called mama each and every night just to ask her how she was and if his kids were alright.

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0: 96.9 WSIG, Shenandoah Valley weather.
1: Plenty of sunshine and a high at 84 today. Winds will be south at 7 to 14. Tonight, partly cloudy and 68. Some gusty thunderstorms tomorrow. Heavy downpours, damaging winds possible. High at 89. Then Friday, a thunderstorm and 81. From the News Talk 92.1 and 550 WSBA Weather Center, I'm Frank Welch.
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0: 5:31, Real Country Wednesday morning with Dave Thomas. Good morning. Hope you're doing all right. Today's we're waking up to a day that's going to be warmer today. Getting up around 85 degrees. A bit of a breeze out there to contend with at times today as well. But we're starting to get it back to the more seasonable, normal temperatures. Some clouds around tonight. Overnight low dropping to around 70. Tomorrow, variably cloudy skies. Windy conditions. It's going to be warm with a thunderstorm in the afternoon. And storms could bring flooding and downpours, maybe some locally damaging wind gusts as well. The high tomorrow is going to be around 90, so a scorcher on Thursday. Some clouds, some sunshine, and maybe a thunderstorm on Friday with a high of around 80 or so. Saturday, partly sunny, high of 80. Sunday, some clouds giving away to sunshine. Breezy conditions in the afternoon on Sunday, and a high of around 85. 59 right now, not as cool as it was this time yesterday morning. But it's a feel-good start to the day. Getting up, waking up, feeling awfully refreshed once you get out the door. Speaking of getting out the door, the interstates, the main highways, everything seems to be flowing along quite nicely as of right now. But, of course, if you're seeing something and we're not saying it, hit us up with the WSVA Traffic and News tip line. Let us know. 540-214-2500. We'll pass the word along to everybody else so everybody can avoid the area as well. And your traffic updates are brought to you, as always, by Big L Tire Pros, where the wise motorist retires for less. So I was at a store the other day and overheard a couple of ladies that were standing on the same aisle I was. They were catching up. They hadn't seen each other in a while, apparently, I'm assuming. But as I walked up, they were talking. But I was able to hear their conversation, and they were talking about their morning routine, because I think they used to work together, and now they don't work in the same place. And one lady was saying that she needed to get up early. She had to wake up slowly. She had to, you know, move around, get the coffee going. So she was getting up an hour, hour and a half before she really needed to get to work. So by the time she got to work, she was awake. She was functioning. The other lady said, nope, she slept to the very last minute. She's got a coffee pot that turns on. So all she does is get up, jump in her clothes, pour the coffee in the cup, and out the door. She sleeps to the very last minute. So I'm asking you this morning, because we're obviously up early, you and I are, what is your morning routine? Are you one of these people that sleeps to the very last minutes, or do you get up and go slowly? Me, I'm a get up early. I get up at 3. I'm usually in here by 4, 10 after, usually at the latest. Some mornings it's a lot earlier. And I get here and get things for the show laid out. I've got some other responsibilities and my job duties that I have to do. So I take care of some stuff. So when I crack the mic at 5:30, I'm pretty much awake and ready to go. That's kind of me. I need that extra runway time. What about you? Hit us up on Facebook or Instagram and leave us your thoughts about your wake-up routine. Taking your texts or your phone calls. 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Same number, 540-432-1128. Tell me about your morning routine. You sleep to the last second, or you have to get up and give yourself some wake-up time before you can hit the road. We'd love to hear from you this morning on a Wednesday with 96.9 WSIG.
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2: 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They shared sacrifices that kept farms running and the Patriot War efforts a plotted.
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8: Up in the eastern part of Kentucky, up there in the hills where I come from, it always been moonshine all over up there. Looked like every time they tear up one steel, it always two to take its place. Now, there's a place over there called Ross's Creek. Now, Ross's Creek was a funny place. There's just one way you could get in there, and there wasn't no way you could get out. That is, to use a lawman. I'll never forget one time there's two revenue men come up there and asked my little brother, said, now, we take this road over the hill. Said, where will it take us to? My little brother said, it'll take you to my Paul's Steel, but it won't bring you back. He said, now, if you go down and show us where your Paul's Steel is, we'll give you $1 when we get back. My little brother said, you give me the $1 before you go, because when you go down there, you ain't coming back.

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1: 96.9 WSIG, Kane Brown, backseat driver, 547. Good morning. Welcome into Wednesday. Dave Thomas here, taking a peek at the roads. Everything seems to be flowing along the way it should. No issues, hang-ups, or backups, at least as of right now, that we can see. Now, if you're seeing something and we're not seeing it, hit us up on the WSVA Traffic and News Tip Line, 540-214-2500, and let us know. We'll pass it along to everybody else. Traffic updates brought to you by Big L Tire Pros, where the wise motorist retires for less. Going to be warmer today, sunny skies, and a high of around 85, at least sunny at times. A bit of breeze as well. Right now it's 59 degrees getting started for your Wednesday with Mark Colley. Even the man in the moon is crying from 96.9 WSIG.

WSIG, Travis Tritt, it's a great day to be alive. 5:55, Real Country Morning Show with Dave Thomas. Good morning. Thanks for being here on a Wednesday. Hope you'll join me on Friday. I'm going to be hanging out at Rockingham Cooperative, South High Street in Harrisonburg. I'll be there 11 to 1 for the annual Father's Day weekend sale. 15% off all in-stock knives and knife accessories.

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WSIG, Ricky Skaggs and Highway 40 Blues on a Wednesday morning with Dave Thomas. Good morning. Welcome into the Real Country Morning Show. We're going to get you out of the gate, what you need to know to start your day. Coming up next, Scotty McCreery and Hootie and the Blowfish on SIG. Everybody.

96.9 WSIG, still as lovely as ever, Dina Carter, Strawberry Wine, 610. Good morning. Happy Wednesday. Welcome aboard. Here we go. Getting you started for the Real Country Morning Show. Let's get you out of the gate. What do you say? What you need to know to start your day. State leaders in Virginia have reached a compromise that will establish a regulated adult-use cannabis market in Virginia starting next July. RocktownNow.com says that 350 licenses will be awarded in the state, and the legal amount a person can carry will increase from 1 ounce to 2 ounces. Rockingham County has announced an emergency polling location for the Republican primary on August 4th. RocktownNow.com says the precinct 503 in McGackiesville will now cast their ballots at Cub Run Elementary School instead of McGackiesville Elementary. The change is due to construction going on at McGackiesville Elementary. The voting at Cub Run will take place in the school's gym. A West Virginia man has been arrested for stalking in Rockingham County. RocktownNow.com reports that 61-year-old Langdon Lee Price of Matthias, West Virginia, went to a home in Broadway yesterday and threatened the person who

0: owned the home. Price left the scene and returned with a handgun, according to law enforcement reports. He's been arrested on several charges in this case. In sports, East Rockingham has a new interim football coach for the upcoming season. Dante Golson, who's been an assistant on the Eagles staff the last couple of years, will guide the team for the 26th season. In the RCBL last night, Stewart's draft down Bridgewater 14-8. In the Valley Baseball League, it was Culpeper edging Covington 8-7 and Newmarket over Strasburg 12-2. Major League Baseball last night, Washington beat Kansas City 6-4. Both teams had 10 hits in the game. Lots of offense there. Today, they'll play again at 1:05. The Orioles fell to Seattle last night 3-1. They'll play again tonight, late tonight on the West Coast at 9:40 local time. Today is National Apple Strudel Day. It is also National Stewart's Root Beer Day. I love Stewart's Root Beer. And it's National Mascot Day today as well. Celebrity birthdays include singer Barry Manilow turning 83, director Bobby Fairley's turning 68, Thomas Hayden Church, he was in Wings, amongst other things, he's turning 66 today, actor Greg Kinnear turning 63. Here's one that sort of kind of hits close to home. Cammie Coulter, you might know her better as Elizabeth on The Waltons. She was the youngest child. She's turning 61 today. And actor Jason Patrick is turning 60. And that is what you need to know to start your day for a Wednesday with 96.9 WSIG.
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2: Roads are all clear out there. No accidents or major delays to pass on to you right now. But if you're seeing it and we're not saying it, call the WSVA traffic and news tip line at 540-214-2500 and let us know. From the WSVA Traffic Center, I'm Lyndon Kaiser.
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5: Look for sunny skies today with a high at 84. Winds will be south at 7 to 14 miles per hour. Partly cloudy tonight, low 68. A warm day tomorrow, windy with afternoon thunderstorms, high at 89. And Friday, a thunderstorm and 81. From the News Talk 92.1 and 550 WSBA Weather Center, I'm Frank Welt.
6: Thanks a lot, Frank. We've got clear skies around the valley right now. 57 degrees in Swope as we're getting started for a Wednesday morning with Willie Nelson. Whiskey River, 96.9 WSIG. Good morning.

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Thank you for bringing us our food and drinks. 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

96.9 WSIG, singing about those simpler times. Justin Moore, we didn't have much. 6:24, Real Country Morning with Dave Thomas. Thanks for being here for a Wednesday morning. So we're asking this question this morning on Facebook and Instagram. Love to get your thoughts. Use the Jeans Plumbing text line, or you can call me and we'll talk about it. I was in a store the other day, and I was going down an aisle, stopping, looking for something. There's a couple of ladies on the aisle, and they apparently hadn't seen one another in a while. From what I gathered, they used to work together, and now one of them works in a different place. But they were, I don't know how they got on the topic. They were talking about their morning routine, and this intrigued me, because one said, you know, listen, I get up, I don't have to be at work till whatever time it was. I get up an hour and a half or so early, get the coffee going, wake up slowly, so on my drive to work, and when I get to work, I'm awake, I'm ready to go. The other lady says, I do it right the opposite. I wait to the very last minute. I've got my coffee pot ready to turn on for me. So I jump up, get my clothes, throw some coffee in a cup, and I'm out the door. Waiting to the very last minute, I want to sleep as much as I can. So we're asking you about your morning routine. How do you do your mornings? Do you have to get up early and allow time to wake up and get moving around? Or do you sleep to the very last second and then go, yeah, okay, now's a good time. Again, hit us up Facebook or Instagram. Love to get your thoughts. Getting some interesting comments already, which we'll talk about a little later. You can hit us up on the Jeans Plumbing text line. That number is 540-432-1128. Or call me. Tell me about your morning routine. Love to talk to you for a Wednesday. It's

0: 96.9 WSIG, John Party, Dirt on My Boots. Good morning, hello, welcome into a Real Country Wednesday morning with Dave Thomas. Beautiful morning around the valley, 58 degrees now, warming up to about 85 or so today. We've got more info on your forecast coming up here in just a little bit. Time now for some country music news, notes and nuggets out of Nashville. Kenny Chesney is going to be the focus of a new exhibit at the Country Music Hall of Fame, which is opening next month. Not the Hall of Fame, but the exhibit. Kenny Chesney's Living in Fast Forward. It'll be on display starting July 23rd and run through June of next year. It'll include instruments, manuscripts, awards, photos, and a lot of fun. If you've never been to the Country Music Hall of Fame in Nashville, it's worth it. It is such a fun treat. You see some really cool things. You'll spend several hours in there and you'll walk away going, wow, that was a blast. So head to Nashville, check out the Country Music Hall of Fame. We're learning more about the timeline of Jelly Roll and Bunny XO's divorce becoming more clear now. According to records obtained by TMZ, Jelly Roll and Bunny XO separated on May 9th. He filed for divorce in Tennessee 9 days later, citing irreconcilable differences. They both were married, obviously, on August 30th, 2016. And sources say that they have agreed to split. It's amicable. They plan to handle it privately. Morgan Wallen has become the first country artist with four songs to reach the 1 billion mark in streams on Spotify. After Wasted on You achieved the feat, joining last night Whiskey Glasses in his duet with Post Malone, I Had Some Help. Morgan is just about to have his fifth song cross the 1 billion threshold as well. You Proof is currently in 960,000 streams on Spotify. Josh Turner is going to be marking the 20th anniversary of his album Your Man on August 14th with a special vinyl, digital, and CD release that contains the track Hard Headed. The digital version also includes live versions of the title track and Me and God. Well, Carly Pearce had a bit of a malfunction on stage the other night when one of her hair clip-on extensions fell off. She was able to make light of the situation, winning the crowd over as she clipped the extension back into her hair. And it was 1 year ago today that Willie Nelson revealed that lung issues had forced him to stop smoking cigarettes and marijuana. Though he said at the time he still consumes marijuana in edible form. The 93-year-old continues to record and perform regularly. And that's today's country music news for your Wednesday from 96.9 WSIG.
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2: Farmers in the Shenandoah Valley should find conditions for field work today to be excellent. It's going to be warm, but not hot. Your high temperature this afternoon at 85, the low tonight at 65. Winds for agricultural spraying today out of the southwest at 6 to 11 miles per hour, but we could see wind gusts this afternoon as high as 20 miles per hour. Thursday is shaping up to be a partly sunny day in the morning, but cloud cover moving in as the day progresses. There is a decent chance for rain showers Thursday afternoon and overnight Thursday night. The National Weather Service puts that chance of rain at 50%. Friday,

0: Will be partly sunny with occasional showers, the high at 81. This weekend should be sunny and warm, 81 on Saturday and 85 degrees on Sunday. Sunset this evening at 8:41. 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

96.9 WSIG, New Kenny Chesney. It's called Carry On 646. Coming up, we got today's It's All Good. This one hopefully will inspire you to maybe make a difference in your community. I'll share the touching story with you in just a couple of minutes. It's Conway 20 now.

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1: Good morning. It's 6:49. Time now for today's It's All Good, presented by Marlo Ford and Luray, where J.W. Painter, Bucky Miller, and the Blue Oval crew offer you the Marlowest prices in the valley. Well, there's a social media personality named Spencer of SB Mowing. And what he does is he makes videos where he shows up and cleans up people's property for free and then posts about it online. Well, he heard about a lady named Debbie and her house, well, her yard really needed cleaning up badly. Once he got there, he discovered that she was behind on her rent and that her husband had recently passed away.
2: So this is your yard you're dealing with back here.
3: Yeah, he goes all the way back behind the garage.
2: Man, when's the last time that was mowed, do you think?
3: Last fall. Kind of embarrassed by it all.
2: Well, this is nothing that we can't fix up and get looking good for you. We decided that we wanted to pay your rent, your last 3 months of rent that you're backed up on.
3: You don't really have to do that because you've done so much for me already.
2: We want to, and we've got lots of people that are donating to the nonprofit, and this is what they do it for, to help people like you out.
1: Man, what an awesome story. Found out that her husband had died. She was back on her rent 3 months behind. And so he runs a charity. And so he published it on the charity. And to this point, he's raised over $650,000 for. Man, that's impressive. That is absolutely impressive. And it's a good reminder to us, you know, who have plenty of what we need. And even though we hit bumps in the road, and I'm preaching more to me right now, this is God's little joke on me, to be honest with you, because I'm preaching more to me right now than to you. Reminder that even though we hit bumps in the road where we, you know, hit snags and things don't go our way, there are folks like Debbie who's not had her yard mowed in well over a year. Obviously, the winter, you couldn't. But it had grown up so badly, she was embarrassed. Was behind on her rent 3 months. Her husband had died. And here we are, woe is me, over our little bumps in the road. So hopefully this will inspire you. Maybe your situation's not as bad as it could be, but also maybe to go out and pay attention to those around you, and let's try to make a difference in our community.

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2: Roads are all clear out there. No accidents or major delays to pass on to you right now. But if you're seeing it and we're not saying it, call the WSVA traffic and news tip line at 540-214-2500 and let us know. From the WSVA Traffic Center, I'm Lyndon Kaiser.
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2: For WSVA News, I'm Lyndon Kaiser. The Harrisonburg City School Board approved the requested school operating fund and nutrition fund budget reallocation during last night's meeting. The request is to transfer a portion of school operating funds allocated for instruction and transportation use to operation and maintenance, technology and administration, attendance, and health. Executive Director of Finance Daniel Kerwin explained.
13: This is our customary end-of-year request to reallocate funds. It's no new funding. It's just shifting between functions, which requires your approval.
2: The request also moves money within the Nutrition Fund into the Nutrition Technology Fund to support implementation of a new point-of-sale system at each school. Virginia is moving forward with plans for legal marijuana sales, but folks will still not see them anytime soon. Officials say a new budget deal would launch Virginia's retail

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96.9 WSIG 709 Real Country Wednesday morning with Dave Thomas. Good morning. Don't forget today at noon, the High Noon Saloon, Lisa J. Be playing back your request while you start your lunch hour. It starts today at 12 o'clock, the High Noon Saloon here on WSIG. Coming up next, whether you've got kids or not, but especially if you've got kids or grandkids, a really cool event happening next Tuesday that you might want to check out. I'll share the details with you coming up here in just a few minutes. Sounds like a lot of fun. Luke Combs now, Ain't No Love in Oklahoma, 96.9 WSIG.

96.9 WSIG, Reba McEntire, still wondering that question from time to time myself, Reba. Is there life out there? Will I ever grow up? I don't know. My mom keeps asking me that question. She's 95. I'll be 55 in August. Are you ever going to grow up? Don't think so, Mom. Don't think so. Good morning. Welcome to Real Country Mornings for a Wednesday with Dave Thomas. Beautiful day we've got in the valley. 58 right now, working our way to 85 or so today. We've got more info on your forecast coming up here in just a little bit. So I mentioned this earlier, whether you've got kids or not, but especially if you have kids or grandkids, this might be a really fun event next Tuesday. It's with Harrisonburg Parks and Rec. It's called Celebrating the Firefly. And they're going to begin with a short educational session discussing the different types of fireflies in our area and then why they're beneficial. And as the sun sets, they're going to take you out, let you watch the fireflies.

0: 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There'll be s'mores available as well. Now, this is going to be taking place directly across the street from the radio station where I'm sitting right now at Heritage Oaks Golf Course. And it's going to be happening right before sunset, of course. And then as the sun goes down, they'll take you out on the, if you want to go on the golf cart paths, and you can watch the fireflies lighting up. There'll be s'mores available. They say restrooms will not be available during the event. 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And again, it's scheduled next Tuesday. The rain date is next Thursday. It's with Harrisonburg Parks and Rec. This sounds like a lot of fun, especially if you got kids and you want to teach them something, but have some fun and get out and make a memory, something they'll be talking about probably for years. It's happening next Tuesday. Again, get all the details on celebrating the Firefly. 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
2: Headed northbound on I-81 at mile marker 289 in Shenandoah County. Expect delays there due to a tractor-trailer crash. The north right shoulder is currently closed. If you're seeing it and we're not saying it, call the WSVA Traffic and News Tip Line at 540-214-2500 and let us know. From the WSVA Traffic Center, I'm Lyndon Kaiser.
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0: Hey, it's Dave Thomas. 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
1: 96.9 WSIG, Shenandoah Valley weather.
2: Look for sunny skies today with a high at 84. Winds will be south at 7 to 14 miles per hour. Partly cloudy tonight, low 68. A warm day tomorrow, windy with afternoon thunderstorms, high at 89. And Friday, a thunderstorm and 81. From the News Talk 92.1 and 550 WSBA Weather Center, I'm Frank Welch.
3: Thanks a lot, Frank. 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They've been serving neighbors' energy needs since 1942. Beautiful morning. 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

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Good morning, Real Country Morning Show. Coming up, we're going to play the Paul Obafor Bragg and Rights Breakfast Quiz. On the line, the exclusive Bragg and Rights hat. It's coming up following Eddie Rabbit, Step by Step on WSIG.

96.9 WSIG, the late, great Eddie Rabbit. Step by step, 729. How you doing? Welcome to Wednesday. Dave Thomas here. Hope you'll join me Friday, 11 until 1. I'll be hanging out at Rockingham Cooperative on South High Street in Harrisonburg. We'll be there for the annual Father's Day weekend sale. 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Plus, I have the prize wheel there, too. You can win some cool swag from WSIG. Friday, 11 to 1, Rockingham Cooperative, South High Street in Harrisonburg. Come on by and say hello with 96.9 WSIG. Time now to get into today's Paul Obaugh Ford Bragging Rights Breakfast Quiz, presented by Paul Obaugh Ford in Stanton. Are you ready? On the line today, we've got the exclusive Bragging Rights hat. If you can be the first correct caller that has not won from us in the last 30 days. All right, listen carefully. Here we go. 98% of American families have at least one of these. Normally, you use these with one hand. And the average lifespan of one of these is between 2 and 7 years. What is it? Once again, 98% of American families have at least one of these. Normally, you use these with one hand. And the average lifespan of one of these is between 2 and 7 years. 540-432-1128. 540-432-1128. First correct caller, it's not one in the last 30 days. You're winning the Paul Obaugh Ford Bragging Rights Breakfast Quiz from 96.9 WSIG. Good luck.

0: 96.9 WSIG, brand new Lainey Wilson with John Mayer on guitar. He's a big pop star. That's Phone Keys Wallet, 7:33, Real Country Morning Show for a Wednesday with Dave Thomas. We're playing the Paula Ball Ford Bragging Rights Breakfast Quiz. 98% of American families have at least one of these. Normally, you use one hand when you use these, and the average lifespan of one of these is between 2 and 7 years. Good morning, WSIG. What do you think the answer is?
1: A spoon or a spatula?
0: It is not a spoon or a spatula. Try again, please. Thank you. WSIG, good morning. Hello. What do you think the answer is?
2: Vacuum cleaner.
0: It is not a vacuum cleaner. That's a good guess, though. Try again, please. Thank you. 540-432-1128. WSIG, good morning. Hello. What do you think the answer is?
3: A blow dryer.
0: It is a hair dryer. That is exactly right. Who is this?
3: This is Randy from out in Forestville.
0: Randy in Forestville. So do you have a hair dryer at your house, Randy?
3: My wife does. Yeah. I have no hair, my brother.
0: Hey, so you and me, we come from the same cloth, my friend, and I wouldn't have it back, yeah, to be honest with you.
3: You know, listen, brother. God only made a few perfect heads and the rest can put hair on.
0: That's exactly right. I love the way you think. You're now my agent. You're hired.
3: All right, my man. You have a beautiful day, man.
0: And you too. We're going to get you a hat to put on that bald head. One of the exclusive Bragging Rights hats from Paula Ball Ford. Congratulations.
3: Thank you.
0: Tell us how you spell country in Forestville.
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0: Attaboy, Randy. Congratulations. Yeah, we got to cover up so we don't get burned. And the Paula Ball Ford Bragging Rights hat is perfect for that. We'll play again tomorrow morning at 7:30. Your chance to win the exclusive Bragging Rights hat from Paul Obaugh Ford in Stanton and 96.9 WSIG.
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devil went down to Georgia. He was looking for a soul to steal. He was in a bind because he was way behind and he was willing to make a deal. When he came across this young man sawing on a fiddle and playing it hot, and the devil jumped up on a hickory stump and said, "Boy, let me tell you what. I guess you didn't know it, but I'm a fiddle player too. And if you'd care to take a dare, I'll make a bet with you. Now you play pretty good fiddle, boy, but give the devil his due. I bet a fiddle of gold against your soul, 'cause I think I'm better than you."

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And he pulled the bow across the strings and it made a evil hiss. And then a band of

the devil bowed his head because he knew that he'd been beat. 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Johnny said, "Devil, just come on back if you ever want to try again. Because I told you once, you son of a..."

96.9 WSIG. Charlie Daniels and the boys. Devil went down to Georgia, 747. Beautiful morning in the Shenandoah Valley. 61 degrees at our studios in Harrisonburg. We'll check your forecast coming up here in just a couple of minutes. On the way next, overheard a conversation the other day in the store that made me think, people really are much different at this. I'll explain what I heard and get your take on it. Luke Bryan.

96.9 WSIG. Luke Bryan's getting drunk on you. It's, I guess, 5 o'clock somewhere, right? 7:50. Good morning. Real Country Morning Show with Dave Thomas. Thanks for being here on a beautiful Wednesday morning. So I was in the store the other day, and I was on the aisle looking for something. I was having trouble finding it. There were two ladies on the aisle when I already got there. They were talking to one another. And from what I gathered, from what I could hear, because I was relatively close looking for whatever I was looking for, and they were catching up. Apparently, they had worked together and no longer did. And somehow they got on the topic. I don't know how they got on the topic. I couldn't hear everything. They got on the topic of their wake-up routine. And the first lady said, you know, I get up an hour and a half or so before work. I got to get the coffee going. I just like to get my thoughts going. I got to make sure I'm awake before I drive to work. You know, that kind of thing. The other lady said, no, I sleep right until the very last second. The very last second. Sometimes I'm snoozing. Coffee pot turns on automatically. I'm up, throw my clothes on, throw the coffee in the cup, and I'm out the door. And it really got me thinking, because everybody's different from their wake-up routine. So I'm asking you this morning, what is your wake-up routine? It's a question on Facebook and Instagram. I'd love to get your feedback there. A lot of folks say they get up and have that build-up time. They need that time. You know, some folks have checked and said, listen, I got kids, or when my kids were small, this is the only quiet time I had. Totally get that. So hit us up on Facebook or Instagram, or hit us up on the Jeans Plumbing text line, 540-432-1128. Let us know, what is your wake-up routine, or are you the one that's sleeping to beyond the alarm, and you've got everything ready to go, and you're out the door in 5 minutes? Because some folks say that that jolt, once they have to get up and realize, I got to go, go, go, that wakes them up, and they're fully awake and functional by the time they get to work. So I'd love to get your feedback on what your routine is. Again, Facebook or Instagram, find us there and leave us your thoughts. The Jeans Plumbing text line, 540-432-1128, or call me. We'll talk about your routine in the morning.

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2: Roads have cleared up out there. No accidents or major delays to pass on to you. But if you're seeing it and we're not saying it, call the WSBA Traffic and News Tip Line at 540-214-2500 and let us know. From the WSBA Traffic Center, I'm Lyndon Kaiser.
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8: For WSVA News, I'm Lyndon Kaiser. A West Virginia man is now in custody on charges related to an alleged stalking incident in Broadway. On Monday, Corporal Carson Fry says authorities received a report of home security footage depicting an unknown man yelling at the back door of a vacant house located on Elm Street.
9: He was threatening the individual that owned the house, that he was going to come after them and come inside the home. He then left, and then he came back to the home again. He did have a handgun when he came back to the home.
8: Fry reports that the suspect was identified less than 24 hours later as Langdon Lee Price of Matthias, West Virginia, and was arrested shortly after 12:30 yesterday afternoon, thanks to tips from the community. The 61-year-old Price now faces two counts of stalking and two counts of interfering with the property rights of another. Stewartstraff Middle School is getting a new assistant principal. Augusta County Public Schools has announced that Jill Bastian, an instructional coach who has worked in the system for the past 2 years, will take over the post July 1st. For WSVA News, I'm Lyndon Kaiser.
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Boys, set them up. Joe 806. Good morning. Happy Wednesday to you halfway through your work week. Dave Thomas here for your Real Country Morning Show. Linda Kaiser is going to join us next for In Other News. Right now, Ella Langley on WSIG.

0: 96.9 WSIG, the Forrester Sisters, Bellamy Brothers. Too much is not enough. I guess it really depends on what we're talking about here. So, 8:13, good morning. Dave Thomas hanging out, Real Country Wednesday morning. Lyndon Kaiser joining us from the newsroom.
1: Hello.
0: Yeah. Sometimes just enough is too much. Again, depending on what we're talking about.
1: Yeah.
0: Oh, gotta get the right context here. So, Linda's joining us today for In Other News. This is where we bring in a news-ish kind of story. It probably didn't cross Linda's desk because he does real news. And I feel like a real news guy today because we've got a follow-up.
1: Oh.
0: We've got
1: a follow-up.
0: We've got an update to a story we previously reported on in other news here. This is the Pennsylvania woman who went into the Royal Farms convenience store.
1: Oh,
0: and
1: yes.
0: Pooped in the beer cave. 47-year-old woman.
1: Okay, that's not what I thought it was going to be, but wow, okay.
0: Wait, I think you were here when we talked about this before. I can't remember. But anyway, she goes into the beer cave and does her business right there.
1: Something happened.
0: Had to shut the store down. I mean, hold on yards. Well, she's 47 years old.
1: Mm-hmm.
0: Her name is Crystal, and she pled no contest to a misdemeanor charge of disorderly conduct that created a hazardous and physically offensive condition.
1: They had to make up a new
0: code
1: that was broken.
0: It's kind of like, okay, what do we call this?
1: They should just name it after her, whatever her name is.
0: I mean, all the things that we could call it, we can't say on the radio. We probably don't want to say it open court. She was fined $75, ordered to pay restitution, which was about $80 to the store for having to have the beer cave cleaned.
1: Now, how'd they come up with that $75?
0: Again, probably having to make a whole new parameter. I don't know.
1: I'm just saying the $75 does not sound
0: to me. It
1: like
0: sounds
1: enough.
0: Low. No, that's I totally agree.
1: I mean, because look, if you're a business, you're not talking about having a birthday party and a toddler has a problem over the living room.
0: Yeah, right.
1: You're talking about a business. And this happens, you got to have some serious cleaning happen.
0: Yeah, exactly.
1: You're having a crew come in.
0: You're losing business because you're shutting the store down.
1: Yeah, yeah.
0: You know, at least several hours, you got to shut the store down.
1: I can't see how that didn't cost more than $75.
0: I'm with you. I'm thinking the same thing. I mean, that seems to be really, really low. And then the $80 to the business doesn't seem to be nearly enough either.
1: Yeah.
0: I mean, this isn't like you're walking your dog and they pooped on somebody's driveway.
1: Exactly. You
0: know, this is a different situation here.
1: Now, I'm also wondering, did she break into some of the beer at the beer cave?
0: They didn't say that she did. Said she just went in and...
1: Well, she'd already been into it somewhere, I guess.
0: I'm assuming there was probably some sort of indoctrination of some kind going on there. Yeah, yeah, for sure.
1: Something happened.
0: Yeah, that she was originally charged with disorderly conduct, open lewdness. here, again.
1: You might say.
0: Again, did we just make this up? Open lewdness with scathing rubbish and criminal mischief.
1: Okay. Listen, I've read a lot of charges. That's new.
0: I've never heard that one before either.
1: Give it to us again. What is it? Did you say scathing?
0: Open lewdness, scathing rubbish, and criminal mischief.
1: Scathing rubbish.
0: Those three counts were withdrawn when she reached a plea deal, when she pled no contest.
1: Wow.
0: Yeah.
1: I mean, amazing.
0: And they still don't know why she chose that location.
1: Oh, she knows somebody. I don't know. There's probably some kind of relationship thing going on there.
0: Maybe.
1: The manager.
0: Maybe.
1: Some kind of thing.
0: They wouldn't sell me beer last week because I was too indoctrinated.

0: it already, you know, whatever. I don't know. So a follow-up. I feel like a real news guy today. We've got a follow-up on a story. We've got the scoop on the poop, I guess we could say.
1: The poop scoop.
0: I'm just like, these. Again, I told you, these people scare me because they're walking amongst us and they're procreating.
1: Mm-hmm. And who knows? Just stay out of the beer cave.
0: I'm telling you. Or wear a diaper, one of the two.
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1: Headed westbound on I-64 at mile marker 88 in Augusta County. Expect delays due to a vehicle crash there. The west right shoulder is...
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2: Look for sunny skies today with a high at 84. Winds will be south at 7 to 14 miles per hour. Partly cloudy tonight, low 68. A warm day tomorrow, windy with afternoon thunderstorms, high at 89. And Friday, a thunderstorm and 81. From the News Talk 92.1 and 550 WSBA Weather Center, I'm Frank Welt.
3: Thanks a lot, Frank. We've got sunny skies, 66 degrees at our studios in Harrisonburg. Glad you're with us for a Wednesday morning. Halfway through the work week, almost. Hang on, we'll get you there. It's Easton Corbin and Roll With It, 96.9 WSIG. Good morning.

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96.9 WSIG. I'm convinced that one song has caused more people to get married than divorced than any other song in America. Alan Jackson, Living on Love. He makes it sound so simple. Oh, but life gets in the way. Coming up, country music news all the way right now. It's Exile. 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

0: 96.9 WSIG, Bailey Zimmerman, Chevy Silverado, 835. Real Country Wednesday morning with Dave Thomas. Good morning. Happy Wednesday to you. Let's get into some country music news and notes so you're up to date on what's moving and shaking out of Nash Vegas. Kenny Chesney's going to be the focus of a new exhibit at the Country Music Hall of Fame. The exhibit will be opening next month and lasting until next June. It's called Kenny Chesney, Living and Fast Forward. It's going to feature instruments, manuscripts, awards, photos, and many more items for you Kenny Chesney fans to enjoy. We will learn more about the timeline of the split between Jelly Roll and his wife Bunny XO. According to TMZ, they separated on May 9th, and then Jelly filed for divorce 9 days later in Tennessee, citing irreconcilable differences. Jelly Roll and Bunny XO were married August 30th, 2016, and sources say the split was amicable, and they're going to handle it privately. Morgan Wallen is the first country artist with four songs to reach 1 billion marks, or the 1 billion mark, rather, in streams on Spotify. After his song Wasted on You just achieved that feat, it joins his songs Last Night, Whiskey Glasses, and Morgan's duet with Post Malone, I Had Some Help, all hitting 4 million streams. And he's about to have five songs to do that, as his song You Proof is currently sitting at around 960,000 streams. Josh Turner is going to be marking the 20th anniversary of his album Your Man on August 14th with a special vinyl, digital, and CD release that contains the track Hard Headed. The digital version will also include live versions of the title track and the song Me and God. Carly Pearce recently had a malfunction on stage, but it wasn't a wardrobe malfunction. It was a hair clip malfunction. Apparently, one of the clip-on extensions she was wearing fell off while she was performing. Carly made light of the situation, won the crowd over while clipping the hair extension back on and continuing with the show. And last but not least, it was 1 year ago today that Willie Nelson revealed that lung issues had forced him to stop smoking cigarettes and marijuana, though he said at the time he still consumes marijuana in edible forms. The 93-year-old continues to record and perform regularly. And there you go, the latest out of Nash Vegas here on 96.9 WSIG. 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
0: Hey, it's Dave Thomas. 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

96.9 WSIG, Tuesday, August 11th, Rockingham County Fairgrounds. Going to be an awesome show with that fella right there. Cannot wait. Clay Walker, Hypnotize the Moon. 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Hope to see you out there. 8:45 for a Real Country Wednesday with Dave Thomas. Thank you so much for starting your day with us. We really appreciate what a beautiful day we've got going on. The Tales and Your Forecast coming up here in just a little bit. Right now, Zach Topp, WSIG. Good morning.

0: Side G, Waylon, are you sure Hank done it this way? 8:51, Real Country Morning Show for a Wednesday with Dave Thomas. Thanks so much for hanging out. And I'd like to see you coming out on Friday. I'll be at Rockingham Cooperative, South High Street in Harrisonburg. We'll be there Friday between 11 and 1 for their annual Father's Day weekend sale. That's right, it's Dad's Day this weekend. 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Dad's going to love it. So come on by and say hello to me. Spin the prize wheel. Maybe win some cool swag from WSIG. It's happening Friday, 11 to 1, Rockingham Cooperative, South High Street in Harrisonburg. And I'll see you there this Friday with 96.9 WSIG.
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1: Headed westbound on I-64 at mile marker 88 in Augusta County. Expect delays due to a vehicle crash there. The west right shoulder is currently closed. If you're seeing it and we're not saying it, call the WSVA traffic.
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0: meeting. The request is to transfer a portion of school operating funds allocated for instruction and transportation use to operation and maintenance, technology and administration, attendance, and health. Executive Director of Finance Daniel Kerwin explained.
1: This is our customary end of year request to reallocate funds. It's no new funding. It's just shifting between functions, which requires your approval.
0: The request also moves money within the Nutrition Fund into the Nutrition Technology Fund to support implementation of a new point of sale system at each school. 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Officials say a new budget deal would launch.
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degrees in Mount Crawford for your Wednesday mornings. We're getting set to roll into the final hour of the Real Country Morning Show for a Wednesday. It's Dave Thomas here with Wynonna. No one else on earth. 96.9 WSIG.

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0: 96.9 WSIG, a bit of a double dip there of Eric Church. Of course, we had Springsteen, then, of course, Eric's part of the All-Star cast there with Tim McGraw, Hardy, and Morgan Wallen with MacArthur.
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0: Getting inside the Time Capsule today, we go back to 1949. Born on this date in Nashville, Tennessee, Russell Smith, formerly the lead singer of the Amazing Rhythm Aces. He also wrote number one songs for Randy Travis, which was Look Heart, No Hands, T. Graham Brown's Don't Go to Strangers, Don Williams' Heartbeat in the Darkness, and Ricky Van Shelton's Keep It Between the Lines. Russell Smith died at the age of 70 back in 2019. MGM canceled the movie contract for Hank Williams on this date in 1952. The contract cancellation was a significant blow, and it coincided with all the other problems he was having, including the dismissal from the Grand Ole Opry. On his date in 1978, the number one song in the country, Emmylou Harris's Two More Bottles of Wine. 1988, Garth Brooks signed with Capitol Records, which was monumental because his 1989 album was huge, peaked at number two on the U.S. album chart, and of course he went on to break records for sales and concert attendance throughout the 1990s and made Capitol Records a ton of money. 1992, the number one song in the country was Billy Ray Cyrus and Achy Breaky Heart. And this was the number one song in the country on this date in 1988. It's Alabama, Ballin' Again on WSIG. Thank you.

0: 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If my math is correct, that is the 21st number one song for those boys back in 1988. Great tune. I love that song. It's called Fallen Again. A song, by the way, co-written by Randy Owen and Teddy Gentry, the singer and bass player for Alabama. That is today's Real Country Morning Show time capsule. 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
0: Hey, it's Dave Thomas. 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
6: Look for sunny skies today with a high at 84. Winds will be south at 7 to 14 miles per hour. Partly cloudy tonight, low 68. A warm day tomorrow, windy with afternoon thunderstorms, high at 89. And Friday, a thunderstorm and 81. From the News Talk 92.1 and 550 WSBA Weather Center, I'm Frank Welt.
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0: 96.9 WSIG, Tim McGraw's new one is called Song for America. Wrapping up the Real Country Morning Show for a Wednesday. It's Dave Thomas heading out the door. Lisa J is in next for your midday. She'll keep you company while you work. And, of course, she's got at least 1 hour nonstop country coming your way next. 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I'm back tomorrow morning, dark and early at 5:30. We'll do it all over again for a Thursday as we inch our way closer to the weekend. Thank you for being here today. As always, I am thankful to God for the gift of gab. See ya.
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2: The Virginia corn crop is struggling in mid-June due to a lack of topsoil moisture. That's according to the latest crop condition report from the USDA, which indicates that as of Monday of this week, 47% of Virginia corn was in fair condition, 20% of the corn crop is in poor or very poor condition. Turning to pastures, 52% of Virginia pastures are now rated in poor or very poor condition. The price of diesel fuel is slowly declining. The U.S. Energy Information reports the price of diesel has gone down by 14 cents a gallon over the last week. It is, however, $1.73 higher than it was a year ago. Diesel fuel is one of the primary input costs on many Virginia farms. Looking at the ag calendar, the Southeastern Regional Hereford Show is taking place Friday through Sunday at the Rockingham County Fairgrounds. Exhibitors are expected from all across the southeastern United States.
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Lisa J in the midday taking over for our buddy Dave Thomas in the Real Country Morning Show with an hour of commercial-free country music. This artist here marks the 20th anniversary of his album Your Man on August 14th. Got a special vinyl coming out. Contains the track Hard Headed. It's Josh Turner now on SIG.

96.9 WSIG, that's Chris Jansen. And this guy right here is heading to the Midwest where I grew up for one of the biggest parties, Summerfest in Milwaukee. Today, Garth Brooks.

Martina McBride on 96.9 WSIG. And Lisa J in the midday spending this beautiful afternoon with you. We're rolling into a great day. 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

96.9 WSIG doesn't want you to be caught without knowing which city services will be closed this Friday, June 19th. 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

96.9 WSIG wants to put out the word for all Charlie Daniels Band fans that there's an excellent patriotic Charlie Daniels Band anthem called My Home. They recorded it over 10 years ago. It's being released today. Never seen the commercial light of day. You might want to go check it out. Here's Charlie Daniels Band now. Boogie Woogie Fiddle Country Blues on SIG.

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Earl Thomas Conley on 96.9 WSIG and Lisa J hanging with you on this fine Wednesday. Getting a little bit nostalgic. I was thinking about some old TV shows that I liked to watch many years ago, decades ago. I mean, we all have our favorites, right? But then I started thinking about the music associated with those TV shows. You recognize that one? I loved that show. I remember being in grade school, sitting down in the den on the calico carpeting with my stepdad and my mom watching Hill Street Blues. You know what's funny?

0: This is someone's music. A lot of songs are written specifically for the show. But others are just a song that were plucked by some TV producers. And they said, yeah, this would be good. You know, here's another one. I love it. I watched this show all the time. Let's see if you recognize this one.
1: People, let me tell you about my best friend. He's a warm heart.
0: That's right. Courtship of Eddie's Father with Bill Bixby. Oh my gosh, I just love it. I asked the question on Facebook too. I was like, what are some of the best TV theme songs that you can think of? Your favorite TV theme songs. And you didn't disappoint. 1980s Bob Newhart, Cheers. Boy, the first couple of notes you hear of Cheers, you know that's it. And I'm not surprised. We got lots of folks saying it's Dukes of Hazzard. Of course you do. Of course we love Dukes of Hazzard. Maverick, Happy Days. Go on over to the 96.9 WSIG Facebook page and the 96.9 WSIG Instagram page and weigh in on what you think is the best.
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3: 96.9 WSIG, Shenandoah Valley weather.
4: Sunny this afternoon with a high of 84, going down to 68 with partly cloudy skies tonight. Heavy thunderstorms possible tomorrow, high 89, and Friday a thunderstorm at 81. From the News Talk 92.1 and 550 WSVA Weather Center, I'm Frank Wilt.
5: Thanks, Frank. 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That'll put a little sunshine in your life. 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

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We acknowledge that protecting and serving has its challenges and dangers. And we say thank you for answering that call. 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

0: 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Going to share a little story about my very poor choices in selecting a movie last night and where it all went wrong after Don Williams.
1: I'm the one who always said I never needed anyone. The one who never falls in love. Look what you've done. I'm the one who takes the love I want and walks away. Broken hearts, well, that's the break.

0: 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It was described as a movie that, you know, this neighbor is taking care of his landlady, helping her out. She's a retired school teacher. Sounded lovely. He keeps bees. So he's an apiarist or a beekeeper. And I thought, isn't that nice? And then that beekeeper, that neighbor, he got very, very mad. He got mad because someone scammed his ex-school teacher landlady. And I thought, well, this is going to be heartwarming. This is going to be sweet. And then the shooting started. And people were getting beaten up really bad. Really bad. And I made a terrible, terrible mistake. it's called The Beekeeper, Who is Adam Clay. Now, I love Jason Statham, but I should have known that it was going to be a smash-em-up, beat-em-up, kick booty, break arms, you know, take no prisoners type of movie. And, you know, once I was about a half an hour in, I was like, well, we're doing this. Okay, this is the movie I'm watching. And since I was already on that theme, I just rolled right into Scarface. If that helps you, they are in the same boat of violence. And I think I got that all out of my system for probably the next year. But I will say, if you like shoot 'em up, bang 'em up, booty kicking, doing the right thing for his poor landlady who got done wrong, well, then you just might like The Beekeeper, Who is Adam Clay. Enjoy.
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96.9 WSIG, Lisa J in the midday, wondering, are you good at maintenance? Are you looking for a job? Well, then you should meet Dave Thomas and WSIG on Monday from 11 a.m. to 1 p.m. at Purdue Farms in Bridgewater. They're having a maintenance job fair that goes 10 to 3, looking for maintenance team members. Could be you.

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It's High Noon, and time for the High Noon Saloon. 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

96.9 WSIG. That request for Hank Williams Jr. came in on the, that's right, on the Jeans Plumbing text line, just like this next song by Toby Keith. We're going to send that one out to Gina. And we've got a little Zach

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Shannon in Fishersville on 96.9 WSIG looking for Ella Langley because it is the High Noon Saloon. And we make that me. I love hearing from you. I should probably be honest and say, should probably tell you, we do a lot of talking. So I get it. If you're at work, it's in the middle of the day. You don't want to pick up the phone. You don't want to, some people just don't like talking on the phone. I really don't if I don't have to. So I get it. Maybe you don't want your boss to hear you talking. Completely understood. That's what that Jeans Plumbing text line is good for. And I don't know if you know this about the text line. You can voice to text and send me a voice message if you want. If you just want to tell me a story, but you can't pick up the phone. You can take a picture. And Richard is great about it. Richard sends us pictures, snapshots, things that are going on in his life. I love it. And then, of course, with the phone calls, I love chatting on the phone and getting to know you. Or just getting to know you again. Because you know, I used to do mornings here 5 years ago, going on 6 years ago. And I'm at a different time of day, getting a much better night's sleep than our friend Dave, who gets up dark and early every morning. But you know, the chatting, I love it. And you got to figure this. Each song, I have to do the math, each song is right around 3 minutes long, sometimes a little less, sometimes a little more. So you figure when I pick up the phone, depending on where it is, we can just talk and talk about anything you want to discuss. And then it's, okay, I got 15 seconds, I got to go. So whether it's a request or you

0: 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We're all neighbors here in the Shenandoah Valley, and there's nothing more than I like to do than chew the fat with you.
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0: Toby Keith on 96.9 WSIG and Lisa J getting ready to wrap up the High Noon Saloon. We've got room for just maybe one or two more requests. We're going to run it over today.
1: Hey, I wanted to make a lunchtime request.
0: Sure. What are you in the mood to hear?
1: I'd like to hear Dumas Walker by the Kentucky Headhunters. They were really good in concert this past weekend.

96.9 WSIG. Love turning you back on to some Kentucky headhunters, especially if you got to see them live this past weekend. Daniel wants to hear some Kenny Chesney, so let's get to it on SIG.

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0: Merle Haggard on 96.9 WSIG. That's going out to Dustin. And we are wrapping up the High Noon Saloon Wednesday edition. That's right. It was a little hump day edition of the High Noon Saloon. Now, I saw a video that made me laugh quite a bit. And, well, first of all you have to do is put a cute dog in it. But he was carrying his dog food bowl in his mouth. Not once and not for 15 seconds. But he did it for days before his owner even caught on to what the darn dog was doing. She had just moved next to family. She had just moved next to her mom. So she watched. She'd feed her dog. And then after supper, that dog would carry that dog bowl down a long drive across the lawn to where she didn't know. She just thought he's being weird. Okay, treating it like a security blanket like we do with some of the, you know, dog and cat toys. He's just carrying it around. Well, she finally discovered that he was working out a little angle. He was going over to her mom's house for what she named second dinner. He was gaming the system. He got his own mom to feed him, and then he'd drag his bowl over to grandma's, and she'd do the same thing, thinking, oh, you poor little thing. You poor puppy, you've got to be so hungry. Well, that got me thinking. I know that we in the Shenandoah Valley have lots of animal stories. Silly animal stories. And it doesn't have to be about your dog or cat. Maybe it's about your bird. Maybe you've got a ferret or an iguana that falls out of trees when it gets cold, because they do that. I lived in Florida, and when it gets cold, and there are a lot of iguanas, they just fall flat out of the trees. And they're like 4 feet, 5 feet long. What's going on in the barn? How about the ducks, the goats, the cows, the horses? I know that they are doing some ridiculous stuff, and you've got good stories. So share it with us. You can call me anytime. You can text a funny story. Make it as long as you want. You could voice to text it. I don't care. 540-432-1128. Or I just posted that cute little dog story on our Facebook and Instagram pages, if you want to pile on in there and share. And of course, if you would like to have a warm, furry friend in your life, head over to 969WSIG.com. That's where you can see our pet of the week. Time to adopt.
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2: Well, we recently had the opportunity to speak with Brandon Rees. He is with the Virginia Cattlemen's Association, and our topic of discussion was the low inventory of beef cattle in the United States.
3: Our national inventory is at the lowest point it's been at in, I think, 75-plus years. And so the cattle cycle tends to expand and contract over typically 10 to 12-year cycles. Just some of that's influenced by drought and other things. But naturally, with the way that our market works, you know, it sends us signals. And right now, obviously, with the high prices, it's sending us a signal that we need to increase our numbers, that we need to produce more cattle that's very popular. We don't have enough.
2: Brandon Rees with the Virginia Cattlemen's Association. Looking at the ag calendar, the Southeastern Regional Hereford Show is taking place Friday through Sunday at the Rockingham County Fairgrounds. Exhibitors are expected from all across the Southeastern United States.
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Luke Bryan on 96.9 WSIG and Lisa J discovering something new and fabulous about this gorgeous Shenandoah Valley every single day. Now, I fell in love with the caves. When it comes to things to do, the caves are right up my alley. I had such a great time. And there's so much more to do as well. Dave Thomas this morning was talking about a really cool event that we have going on right across the street from the station at the Heritage Country Club. They're doing a firefly watching night because we get fireflies up here. And now I found something that I never thought that I would see. An alpaca farm. Did you know that that was here, right here in the valley in Mount Sydney? And so many people are saying such great things about it. This isn't an ad, by the way. This is just me cruising Facebook, finding fun things to do. And there is a lovely alpaca farm owned by Dave and Terry Gremby in Mount Sydney, where it's very peaceful. It's a loving environment for the alpacas. And it's a memorable experience. I mean, I look at the reviews and I look at what this gal posted in Stanton, who said she got to go up and she got to pet them and the fur was so soft and the kids loved it. And, you know, there are other kind of petting zoos. You know, you go to other places and you see goats and sheep and, you know, I'll never forget when a goat tried to eat my clothing through a fence. No offense to goats, but they are little boogers. And, you know, alpacas, similar to sheep, much taller. They've got much softer fur. But pretty much same purpose. They make beautiful sweaters. When you take their coat and you do shear their coat off, it makes beautiful clothing. But to get up close and personal to an alpaca with lovely hosts at this farm right here in Mount Sydney sounds like a joy. It's called Point of View Alpaca Farm. Again, nobody told me to say this. I just thought it sounded like something new and really interesting to

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1: Thanks, Frank. It's sunny and 83 in Mount Sydney, and it's time for Joe Diffie on WSIG.

0: Mickey Gilley on 96.9 WSIG and Lisa J just saw something really cool for our tech fans out there. And I mean, you know, student age. Something called Launch Lab here in Harrisonburg. Now, it's for 6th to 10th graders who love to build and have experience maybe with a little bit of 3D printing or coding and design. But it's called Launch Lab. Now, it's just started, and there might be a couple more spots for sign up left, but it's great because it's led by Harrisonburg High School robotics team students. It's an immersive robotics design and build experience, and it focuses on designing and building a robot that can launch paper airplanes. 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What a great idea. Launch Lab. We've got a lot of outdoor activities, but you know, some kids just really aren't about going outside. 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
2: The Virginia corn crop is struggling in mid-June due to a lack of topsoil moisture. That's according to the latest crop condition report from the USDA, which indicates that as of Monday of this week, 47% of Virginia corn was in fair condition, 20% of the corn crop is in poor or very poor condition. Turning to pastures, 52% of Virginia pastures are now rated in poor or very poor condition. The price of diesel fuel is slowly declining.

0: The U.S. Energy Information reports the price of diesel has gone down by 14 cents a gallon over the last week. It is, however, $1.73 higher than it was a year ago. Diesel fuel is one of the primary input costs on many Virginia farms. Looking at the ag calendar, the Southeastern Regional Hereford Show is taking place Friday through Sunday at the Rockingham County Fairgrounds. Exhibitors are expected from all across the southeastern United States. Welcome, Hereford exhibitors. I'm Ish on 96.9 WSIG. 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

Connie Millsap on 96.9 WSIG. And if that woman is in love with a father, well, then Father's Day's coming up, and you're going to want to meet Dave Thomas at Rockingham Co-op on Friday from 11 to 1. 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They read.

Dwight Yoakam on 96.9 WSIG. Now, there's a difference between getting a job and a career. I think it's a really good idea if you meet Dave Thomas on Monday, 11 a.m. to 1 p.m. at Purdue Farms in Bridgewater. We're talking about careers in maintenance. It's happening from 10 to 3, but you could catch him 11 to 1.

0: 96.9 WSIG, Earl Thomas Comley and Lisa J hanging with you in the midday. Wondering how much patience we have for sequels. Because, boy, are they out there. Everybody's been talking for the last couple of weeks about Toy Story 5. And that's going to be pretty great. That comes out this Friday. And everybody's up in arms because, you know, Taylor Swift is technically recording another country song again for the first time in 10 years. But there's more. There's more to Sequel Fest. Now, like I said, that's Toy Story 5. Not to be outdone, here comes Shrek 5. Yep, they've got the trailer for it and everything, which means they've been hard at work getting things done. You'll hear the voice of Eddie Murphy, Mike Myers, Cameron Diaz, and this time Zendaya, who just got married. Zendaya is joining. So Shrek 5 is going to surprise fans with the gingerbread man's caked up moment. So, whatever caked up means to you, there is high drama in the bake shop and obviously in the swamp where Shrek hangs out. What do you think about all these reboots, all these 1, 2, 3, 4, 5? I mean, I feel like it kind of started with Jason and Halloween, and then we just kind of set a bar for ourselves to say, how many can we get away with making before people finally get sick of this? Well, we're not sick of it yet, because here comes Shrek 5 right on the heels of Toy Story 5.
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2: The answer to Wednesday morning's Paul Obaugh for Bragging Rights Breakfast Quiz question was a hairdryer. 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The latest news, notes, and nuggets out of Nashville comes your way at 6:30. 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
3: 96.9 WSIG, Shenandoah Valley weather.
4: Mostly sunny this afternoon, high 84. Tonight, partly cloudy and 68. Some heavy thunderstorms tomorrow with a high at 89. And a thunderstorm on Friday with a high at 81. 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
5: Thanks a lot, Frank. It's 84 in Mount Jackson. And no matter where you are in the Shenandoah Valley, be sure you take us with you. If you got your phone on you, all you have to do is go over to 96.9WSIG.com and hit play at the top. 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

Kelly Clarkson helping Jason Aldean out on 96.9 WSIG. Ah, Willie. We love Willie Nelson. Always on my mind on SIG.

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John Conley on 96.9 WSIG and Lisa J. Talking to you in just a few minutes, maybe about 6 minutes. We're going to chat about how your yard could be like an Airbnb. Yeah, not inside, outside. Ella Langley and Morgan Wallen now on

0: 96.9 WSIG, Lisa J in the midday, talking about your yard. Yep, we're going to talk about your yard for a second, and I wonder if you've ever thought that your yard looks like a really great Airbnb for a dog. I had never thought of it. Supposedly, there's this service now called Sniff Spot. And you can, and I bring it up to you because a lot of you have some really nice yards or really nice plots of land. And supposedly you can take your yard or your land and earn up to $3,000 a month, they say. You can rent your yard to dogs. That's right. You're like a yard landlord. They did, that's my words, not theirs. So they say Sniff Spot is like an Airbnb for dog parks. And it's not just in a few select cities. It's like 8,000 cities, 40,000 listings, and they say they've got 60,000 bookings a month. So I guess you do need to make an appointment. You can earn this income without even having to drive or run errands or manage, and you don't, they say, you don't have to do the cleanup. That, I wonder. I'm still thinking there might be some landmines out in the yard, but shoot, if you're making $3,000 a month just by having a yard, why not? So they say you've got to have a yard where it's at least a half an acre or more, and then people get signed up, and maybe they're driving through town, and their dog isn't really good at a public dog park. That's kind of the key, is some people's animals just don't get along with 30 other dogs while they're trying to just, you know, run around and stretch their legs. So the guests clean up. All dogs have to be vaccinated. And it works for dogs who just can't do public dog parks. Sniff Spot. Oh, that's kind of a cute name. It's, they just believe that a dog-friendly world is better for everybody. I just thought taking your front yard and putting it to work and making a couple bucks off it sounded kind of good.
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0: 96.9 WSYG, Tucker Wetmore. It's called Brunette. RJ Kelly, LeBron Holm. Dave Thomas going to be at Rockingham Co-op on South High Street in Harrisonburg. 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
2: On Route 1403 in Albemarle County near Monaghan Lane, motorists can expect delays due to a vehicle crash. All north and south lanes are closed. Also on I-64 westbound at mile marker 116.4 in Albemarle County, motorists can expect delays due to a vehicle crash. The west right shoulder is closed. Traffic backups are approximately 2 miles. If you're seeing it and we're not saying it, call the WSBA Traffic and News tip line at 540-214-2500 and let us know. From the News Talk 92.1 and 550 WSBA Traffic Center, I'm Carolyn Unger.
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2: Well, I know it said you've had time to think about it. 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

96.9 WSIGRJ and the Ron Holm. Early voting for the Democratic primary for city council and the Republican primary for U.S. Senate starts tomorrow, Thursday, June 18th, in Harrisonburg City Hall for the August 4th primary elections in Harrisonburg. 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

0: 96.9 W Grant Science here, Reba McEntire. Can't even get the blues. It is RJ Kelly in the ride home. WSIG is coming to a town near you. We are everywhere. In fact, it's going to be in Bridgewater at Purdue Farms on Monday. Put this on your radar. Dave Thomas will be there live with WSIG from 11 till 1 at Purdue Farms in Bridgewater for their maintenance job fair, which is happening pretty much all day from 10 till 3. Purdue Farms is hiring maintenance team members, including automation controls positions. 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Purdue Farms, 100 Quality Street in Bridgewater, right there behind Bridgewater Foods. So make sure you stop by. That's Monday, 11 till 1. Put it on your radar. Dave Thomas will be there live with WSIG with WSIG gear. Make sure you stop by and spin the prize wheel for your chance to win. Again, Monday, all right? This coming Monday, that would be the 22nd from 11 till 1 with WSIG.
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2: U.S. 340 southbound in Brockingham County in the vicinity of South Branch Road. Motorists can expect delays due to a vehicle crash. All south lanes are closed. On Route 1403 in Albemarle County near Monica Lane, motorists can expect delays due to a vehicle crash. All north and south lanes are closed. And on I-64 westbound at mile marker 116.4 in Albemarle County, motorists can expect delays due to a vehicle crash. The west right shoulder is closed. Traffic backups are approximately 2 miles. If you're seeing it and we're not saying it, call the WSBA Traffic and News tip line at 540-214-2500 and let us know. From the News Talk 92.1 and 550 WSBA Traffic Center, I'm Carolyn Onger.
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2: Well, we recently had the opportunity to speak with Brandon Rees. He is with the Virginia Cattlemen's Association, and our topic of discussion was the low inventory of beef cattle in the United States.
3: Our national inventory is at the lowest point it's been at in, I think, 75 plus years. And so the cattle cycle tends to expand and contract over typically 10 to 12 year cycles. Just some of that's influenced by drought and other things. But naturally, with the way that our market works, you know, it sends us signals. And right now, obviously, with the high prices, it's sending us a signal that we need to increase our numbers, that we need to produce more cattle that's very popular. We don't have enough.
2: Brandon Rees with the Virginia Cattlemen's Association. Looking at the ag calendar, the Southeastern Regional Hereford Show is taking place Friday through Sunday at the Rockingham County Fairgrounds. Exhibitors are expected from all across the southeastern United States.
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96.9 WSIG. It is just after 4 o'clock. Hope you're having a great Wednesday so far. Thanks for having a locked on. RJ Kelly, another hour of back-to-back country, and Riley Green. Here's Worst Way on SIG.

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2: US 340 Southbound.

0: town in Brockingham County in the vicinity of South Branch Road. Motorists can expect delays due to a vehicle crash. All south lanes are closed. On Route 1403 in Albemarle County near Monacan Lane, motorists can expect delays due to a vehicle crash. All north and south lanes are closed. And on I-64 westbound at mile marker 116.4 in Albemarle County, motorists can expect delays due to a vehicle crash. The west right shoulder is closed. Traffic backups are approximately 2 miles. If you're seeing it and we're not saying it, call the WSBA Traffic and News tip line at 540-214-2500 and let us know. From the News Talk 92.1 and 550 WSBA Traffic Center, I'm Carolyn Onger.
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1: 96.9 WSIG, Shenandoah Valley weather.
13: Partly cloudy tonight with a low at 65 to 70. Tomorrow, some heavy thunderstorms are possible. Flooding downpours, localized damaging wind gusts possible. High at 89. A thunderstorm Friday with a high at 81. And sunny on Saturday with a high at 81. From the News Talk 92.1 and 550 WSBA Weather Center, I'm Frank Welt.
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Latest from Lainey Wilson. It's called Phone Keys Wallet. Getting some help from John Mayer on that one. It's RJ Kelly and Keith Whitley now.

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0: 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Kelly, just a reminder, if you missed anything on Helping Hand this past weekend, Saturday morning, we've got all those items posted for you now.

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2: On Route 1403 in Albemarle County near Monaghan Lane, motorists can expect delays due to a vehicle crash. All north and south lanes are closed. Also on I-64 westbound at mile marker 116.4 in Albemarle County, motorists can expect delays due to a vehicle crash. The west right shoulder is closed. If you're seeing it and we're not saying it, call the WSBA Traffic and News Tip Line at 540-214-2500 and let us know. 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
0: And Ishii is being brought to you by Sunrise Farms and Stewart's Draft, where things are still done the right way, the old-fashioned way.
3: Local farmers are hoping for more rain, but at this time, it looks like the next good chance of rain will be on Monday of next week. Tonight will be mostly cloudy with a low of 67 degrees. Thursday should bring good conditions for field work with partly cloudy skies. Winds for agricultural spraying out of the west at 15 to 18 miles per hour, gusting as high as 32 miles per hour. The high temperature on Thursday at 89, the low at 65. Friday should be mostly sunny with a 30% chance for scattered rain showers and possibly a thunderstorm or two. Conditions for field work on Friday will be moderate, and this weekend should be sunny and warm with daytime highs in the low to mid 80s.
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It's 5 o'clock and it's quitting time. 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

96.9 WSIG. It's just a bit past 5 o'clock. RJ Kelly, the ride home. Coming up here in just a little bit, spotlight on bluegrass with Lesser, because we all need a little bluegrass in our day. Hang on for that.

0: 96.9 WSIG, Tracy Byrd, Lifestyles of the Not So Rich and Famous. It is RJ Kelly. 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
2: Route 1403 in Albemarle County near Monacan Lane, motorists can expect delays due to a vehicle crash. All north and south lanes are closed. Also on I-64 westbound at mile marker 116.4 in Albemarle County, motorists can expect delays due to a vehicle crash. The west right shoulder is closed. If you're seeing it and we're not saying it, call the WSVA Traffic and News Tip Line at 540-214-2500 and let us know. 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
3: The answer to Wednesday morning's Paul Obafor Bragging Rights Breakfast Quiz question was a hairdryer. We'll play again on Thursday around 7:30. 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The latest news, notes, and nuggets out of Nashville comes your way at 6:30, and Linda Kaiser stops by.
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3: 96.9 WSIG, Shenandoah Valley weather.
4: Partly cloudy tonight with a low at 65 to 70. Tomorrow, some heavy thunderstorms are possible. Flooding downpours, localized damaging wind gusts possible. High at 89. A thunderstorm Friday with a high at 81. And sunny on Saturday with a high at 81. From the News Talk 92.1 and 550 WSBA Weather Center, I'm Frank Welt.
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7: Up in the eastern part of Kentucky, up there in the hill where I come from, it always been moonshine all over up there. Looked like every time they tear up one steel, it always two to take its place. Now, there's a place over there called Ross's Creek. Now, Ross's Creek was a funny place. There's just one way you could get in there, and there wasn't no way you could get out. That is, if you was a lawman. I'll never forget one time there's two revenue men come up there and asked my little brother, said, now, we take this road over the hill. Said, where would it take us to? My little brother said, it'll take you to my Paul's Steel, but it won't bring you back. He said, now, if you go down and show us where your Paul's Steel is, we'll give you a dollar when we get back. My little brother said, you give me the dollar before you go, because when you go down there, you ain't coming back.

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0: 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Thanks for making us the Valley's number one for real country. Appreciate that. 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RJ and the Rod Holm and Earl Haggard now on WSIG.
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1: Well, life on the farm is kind of laid back. 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

0: a country boy, yeah!
1: WSIG. Just a reminder, Dave Thomas is going to be out and about broadcasting live on Friday with WSIG, and I've got the scoop for you. When and where, coming up in 7 minutes.

0: 96.9 WSIG, Kathy Matea, 18 Wheels and a Dozen Roses. It is RJ Kelly. 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
2: On Route 1403 in Albemarle County near Monacan Lane, motorists can expect delays due to a vehicle crash. All north and south lanes are closed. Also on I-64 westbound at mile marker 116.4 in Albemarle County, motorists can expect delays due to a vehicle crash. The west right shoulder is closed. If you're seeing it and we're not saying it, call the WSBA Traffic and News Tip Line at 540-214-2020.

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96.9 WSIG. It's just after 6 o'clock. RJ Kelly with you and the music. The Rod Home and Ella Langley weren't for the wind. 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
4: 96.9 WSIG, Shenandoah Valley weather.
5: Partly cloudy, 65 to 70 tonight. Tomorrow, variable cloudiness with gusty thunderstorms possible in the afternoon. High 89. On Friday, a thunderstorm with a high at 81. This weekend, sunshine 80 to 84. From the News Talk 92.1 and 550 WSBA Weather Center, I'm Frank Wilkes.
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969 WSIG. You're on the ride home with me, RJ Kelly. Lawn Party Tracker. We're on it for you. Remember, the singer's Glenn Lawn Party gets underway tomorrow through Saturday.

0: 96.9 WSIG, Kentucky Headhunters. Walk softly on this heart of mine. It is RJ. Kind of want to give you the heads up on this. Dave Thomas is going to be out and about with WSIG Live at Purdue Farms in Bridgewater on Monday from 11 till 1. 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

0: The Night Shift with Robbie V on 96.9 WSIG, and I hate when paving is being done. So a couple of weeks ago, they were doing paving on Stone Spring Road in Harrisonburg, and over the next couple of weeks, they're going to be doing more paving at the intersection of Main Street, Stone Spring, and Erickson. And I was going home last night, and let me tell you, when I talk about chaos and so much inconsistency and all that stuff, it was absolutely crazy trying to get home last night. I normally go that way, turn left on Main Street, and head on out to my apartment. But oh my goodness, the amount of people that were just sitting there, not doing anything. I was trying to ask which way I should go, which roads and lanes were blocked. Nobody could give me an answer. So if you are traveling at any time at night between 7 o'clock p.m. and 5 a.m., in the Stone Spring intersection of Main Street, just be careful, because no one there knows what they're doing. And there's going to be a lot of paving the next couple of weeks. I'm not okay with it. 96.9 WSIG.
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12: 96.9 WSIG, Shenandoah Valley weather.
13: Partly cloudy tonight with a low at 65 to 70. Tomorrow, some heavy thunderstorms are possible. Flooding downpours, localized damaging wind gusts possible. High at 89. A thunderstorm Friday with a high at 81. And sunny on Saturday with a high at 81. 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
1: A little Hank Williams hanging out on the night shift with Robbie V. It's 96.9 WSIG. Hope you're doing well. 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

0: The Night Shift with Robbie V on 96.9 WSIG. Looking for some weekend plans to kick off your Father's Day weekend? 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